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1: Bon Jovi, wanted dead or alive. On his last show at Madison Square Garden in New York before leaving for Europe, he did not play that song. John, what were you thinking? Here's the Stone Temple Pilots.

Classic rock on the state line, 92.9 The Bear. Pat Benatar, Neil Giraldo, out on the road now with Brian Adams, started the tour. A year ago, Ozzy left us, but the music, that stays forever. Here's Sabbath.

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I had a wild history with that band. Playing them for the first time when that album was released, sophomore in high school at my high school radio station in New Albany, Indiana. Fast forward 15 years later, I would get to know them personally. They would do a live concert for my morning show back around 1998. Wild times at the outfield. It's Jimmy and

on the state line. 92.9 The Bear. Remembering the legend. 1 year ago today is when we lost Ozzy. Today, International Ozzy Osbourne Day. And the beer is out. But what's the real story with it here in the States? I'll break all that down coming up about 15 minutes away, along with other legends. Bad Company, the Black Crows around the corner on this Wednesday night. 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

0: 92.9 The Bear. Ozzy Osbourne, remembering him on the one-year anniversary of his passing. Today, they launched in the UK, Ozzy Beer, Patient Number 9, which is based off a track from the last album that he did. Now, the thing is, right now, it's available in Europe. It's not here in the States just yet, but there are two companies that will allow it soon to be purchased and shipped to the U.S. There's strict regulations on how this has to happen. So what I would recommend and what everyone that's in the know has told me to tell you is to keep an eye on ozzybeer.com for updates.
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1: You've been wondering what is happening with Pearl Jam. Well, they're going to play together as a unit, as a band, at Eddie Vedder's Ohana Fest. Comes to Southern California. And for now, that's going to be the only show they do. This will be the first since losing their drummer, Matt Cameron, who just up and quit the band. Sounded like it was a pretty sudden thing, as the band has seemingly been caught pretty off guard. Wait till

On the state line, 92.9 The Bear, remembering the legend Ozzy Osbourne. 1 year after his passing today, a lot of good stuff on my Big Rig blog if you haven't stepped in tonight. Fire up your web browser, head over to our site and hit my Big Rig blog. In my own words, and some classic Ozzy video moments and a whole lot there that I'm sharing with you. It's good stuff, man. It's Mr. Crowley as this Wednesday night rocks on in honor of the Ozman.

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0: 92.9 The Bear. What's the dumb of the day always takes us in some very special places. I don't know if you saw the story of the man who decided after a couple of beers, some vodkas, that it would be a great idea to break into a Union Pacific train engine at the front of the trains. They had four of them. He climbed into the third one, hung out until the train got started. Then he climbed onto the roof of the diesel locomotive, stripped down, butt-ass naked, and started to dance and train surf. Eventually, he crossed an intersection where people saw him, so they notified police. They were able to notify the train operator who stopped the train. They were able to take the man into custody. He said, you know, I just like my beer, my vodka, and my banjo. Well, he didn't have a banjo, unless that's what he calls his special friend. Because there was no banjo. That would have been the piece de la resistance. I mean, that would have finished it off. Naked man train surfing with a banjo. Instead of his bad choices on full display, so was everything. Can you imagine that sitting with your kids and the kids are all excited because there's a train coming and then you're like, please tell me that's not a naked man on that train. Oh, good God.
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0: 92.9 The Bear on the state line. You still got time if you haven't booked your way onto the Sublime Cruise yet. They're not going to cut off booking for that till like mid-October. So keep listening for those free money chances during the day. Get that $1,000. That'll definitely get you a cabin on there. It's not that expensive a cruise. Sublime.com. Their official website has everything on it so you can book on. It is Santeria with a big rig. I don't-

92.9 The Bear on the state line. Watching our tropical system remnants, Bertha, in the northern Gulf of Mexico, headed for what looks like another Texas landfall. And the good news is, if this thing does move the way they think it might into upper north central Texas, you start taking all that monsoonal moisture, putting it over Colorado and Wyoming and all those places, Utah, that are facing unprecedented droughts, that would definitely be a good thing.

on the state line. 92.9 The Bear. Remembering the Oz Man on this day, his passing 1 year ago today, just a couple weeks removed from that farewell show, Back to the Beginning, which was incredible. A new Aussie beer that was released today in Europe, not here in the States yet. But details to come on that here in about 15.

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1: We're regular people, like you, but with more buttons to push. What's this one do? Guaranteed human.

What we've got here is failure to communicate. Some men you just can't reach. So you can get what we had here last week, which is the way he wants it. Well, he gets it.

Classic rock on the state line. 92.9 The Bear. We've been celebrating Ozzy Osbourne today, playing the greatest rock from him, some deeper cuts, sharing my memories and fond memories of him and personal stories and more on my Big Rig blog, and then updates as I get them on his new beer, which as of now is only available in Europe. But there are supposed to be two separate companies that will allow purchase from here in the States, and it will be shipped in. We just don't know when that's going to start yet, but you can keep your eyes on OzzyBeer.com for updates.

On the state line, 92.9 The Bear. Some of Tom Petty's works that celebrate their 50th anniversary this year have gotten the Dolby Atmos treatment. Studio in California, Los Angeles, is the one taking these albums and remixing them for a whole different sonic experience, to say.

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1: Don Henley and the Eagles,
0: yeah, back to Vegas. They'll be back at the Sphere again. Now we start seeing all the rumors of all these other bands like Rush having conversations. Geddy Lee, Alex Lifeson seem very excited by it. But again, this wouldn't happen until next year. They're on tour this year and into the early part of next year as well. But man, yeah, the visual that comes along with the Sonic, oh, that would be something earth-stopping right there. It's ST.

92.9 The Bear. Man, the myth, the legend, the prince of darkness. Ozzy, 1 year ago today, we lost him. We've been honoring him almost every single hour today. And on my blog, a lot of personal reflection about him. Getting to know his music in 1980 was the first time I did it. Same time I was discovering AC/DC and all these other bands. Because my mom was into big band and swing, and my dad was old school 1950s and 60s country music. So, yeah, I was listening to the Devil's Plaything in our house. Mom was not happy, to say the least. Oh, no. It is No More Tears.

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What's the dumb of the day always takes us in some very special places. I don't know if you saw the story of the man who decided after a couple of beers, some vodkas, that it would be a great idea to break into a Union Pacific train engine at the front of the trains. They had four of them.

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1: 92.9, The Bear. Just reading an article earlier today, one of the great bands of Seattle, Queensryche. Love that band. You know, I had no idea that Chris DeGarmo from Queensryche, when he left the band, a short time later, went into flight. He's been a Learjet pilot since. He's worked, he and Jerry Cantrell are very good friends. He's done some work for Alice in Chains, some producing, some songwriting. He went back and did a little bit of work, too, on a Queensryche album, Tribe, which you might remember. I think he contributed two songs there. But, yeah, that Seattle soul still lives, but at 37,000 feet now. It's Alice in Chains here with Big Rig.

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1: 11 o'clock on a Wednesday night, making it feel like it's Friday night, man. The Beasties just do that. You know, Mike D announced his release, his tour info, my Big Rig Rock Report from yesterday. That has everything you need to know when you hit our website. It's the Who.

0: Classic Rock 92.9, The Bear. As we remember Ozzy Osbourne, the man, the myth, the rock and roll legend all day today. I've got another legendary classic from him in just a couple of minutes here. And my blog, filled with stories and some of the greatest videos, performances, and craziness that Ozzy did over the years. And some of those live performances from way back when. Yeah, a year ago. The last show that they did together, the Back to the Beginning show. Man, what a time. Little did we know how little time we would have with Ozzy after it was all said and done.
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92.9 The Bear. I never like using the word anniversary whenever it's involving death, because anniversaries to me are happy. Losing someone like Ozzy Osbourne was not a happy occasion. It was soul crushing, because we always thought at the end of the world it was going to be him and Keith Richards standing on top of planet Earth going, "Follow us." It just seemed like that's how it was forever going to be. Unfortunately not. It is over the mountain with a big rig.

Jason and Al. On the State Line, 92.9 The Bear. Leave you with the national anthem of classic rock, baby. The legendary Free Bird. It's Big Rig. 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
1: That's the Ramones. I Want to Be Sedated. See, they're getting ready to do like a 50th anniversary concert. Let me explain this to you for a second here. Got to understand that the Ramones are the opposite of Spinal Tap. In Spinal Tap, all the drummers mysteriously died. In the Ramones, everybody else is gone, but the drummers all survive. And there's a former drummer named Richie Ramone who confirmed he was left off a guest list for a John Travolta hosted 50th anniversary bash in Los Angeles that'll feature a supergroup with bassist CJ Ramone, Green Day frontman Billy Joe, Rancid's Tim Armstrong, and Blink-182's Travis Barker. Here's what Richie Ramone said. I was never invited to the event, nor did I know anything about the celebration until it popped up in my feed, kind of like me. And Richie said, it's set for Hollywood Forever Cemetery. Wow. On August 30th. Go figure, huh? I just hope it will be fun for all the fans because they are the ones that matter. But here's the thing. There's another drummer, Marky Ramone, who was the last playing drummer with the band. I don't know if he was invited either. Here's the deal. We're with you. We think you should have been invited. Come on by the studio. We'll talk.
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Classic rock on the state line. 92.9, The Bear. Rush and Tom Sawyer. Everybody's raving about that drum fill on that song that Neil Peart created. And Annika Niles nailed it in concert. Fans went crazy. They're talking about going to the Sphere in Las Vegas. Here's Collective Soul.

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2: You got to love Tom Petty and the Heartbreakers, Into the Great Wide Open. You know, the late Tom Petty, when I think about artists like him that have passed away untimely, I always say they went to rock and roll heaven. But then I started noticing that rock and roll heaven is getting a little top heavy. And I started thinking, my dream is like, I had a dream of this one night, that if it gets heavy enough, I might just lean down. And maybe there's a one day a year, either the world's shortest day of the year or the longest day of the year, where we can connect with that. And wouldn't it be great if we could do like a Live from the Afterlife concert? We've experimented with this over the years at radio stations. We got a lot of live material and did that, put a little echo behind it and stuff. And people loved it. But there's even more artists there now. So, I mean, I'm thinking about that again. Maybe that can happen.
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1: 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And this is ZZ Top from the third album. One of their first big hits, LaGrange.
2: Rumors spreading around in that Texas town. About the shack outside LaGrange. And you know what I'm talking about. Just let me know if you wanna go to that whole mile on the range. They got a lot of nice girls.

0: Classic rock on the state line, 92.9, The Bear. Joan Jett and the Blackhearts, I love rock and roll. And ZZ Top with LaGrange in there, they're touring this year. You know, it's funny, Billy Gibbons had stopped by the station when I was filling in on mornings. And I had to ask him the question because there was always a urban legend that ZZ Top was going to play my high school's prom, though I wasn't in the senior year at that point in time. And so I had to ask him, and he said, well, that's true. You know, they did send a petition to us, and our bass player, Dusty Hill, went to Woodrow Wilson High School in Texas and thought that we had to do this concert because we were kin to Woodrow Wilson High School in Long Beach, California. And they were getting ready to do it. So I said, what happened? And he says, well, you know, we got kind of busy because Tush came out. We had a tour. I said, okay. So then I tried to call the current principal of the school, and he won't return my call. I said, but I have proof now. The urban legend is true. I got Billy Gibbons saying so, and he won't return my call. I tried to send it to his email. It got bounced back. What's up with that?
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1: Cool song, Linkin Park, In the End. Let's pick up the tempo a little bit, though. Billy Idol is getting inducted to the Rock and Roll Hall of Fame this year with his guitarist, Steve Stevens, One Wedding.

0: definitely wasn't the right.
1: 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I guess he was cruising for a bruising.
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0: 92.9, The Bear, Aerosmith, White Wedding. Steven Tyler just said, you know, he's just under 1 year newly sober. I mean, they had cleaned up their act a long time ago when they kind of like took a break, all got clean and sober, and then claimed their rightful place back at the top of rock and roll. And the stuff they were putting out during that era, like Living on the Edge and things like that, were just highly amazing. So I'm glad to see he's working on it again. Once they said, when he used to do his dance across the stage, you know, in the first tour of duty for Aerosmith, when they were probably drinking too hard, he said, I couldn't remember the lyrics, so when I'm doing that thing, I'm reading the lyrics off the floor. Because that's when I knew I needed to do something about it. That was pretty funny, Steven. He's great, though. I mean, I love Aerosmith, and I hope his voice comes back fully.
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0: 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Well, this is our

on the state line. 92.9, The Bear. Scorpions working on their musical biopic. Can't wait to see that. It's been around since Rudy Schenker, Michael Schenker's older brother, was 14 years old when he founded the band in Germany. Red Hot Chili Peppers, Under the Bridge, with Cope.

0: 92.9 The Bear on the state line. Fleetwood Mac, Go Your Own Way. Lindsey Buckingham doing his great guitar work on that without a pick. He plays those lead guitar solos with the meat of his fingers, kind of like Mark Knopfler in Dire Straits. And he was an item with Stevie Nicks. Stevie Nicks recently, we've been talking about it, but it's a couple weeks back now, sung at Taylor Swift's wedding, and so did Paul McCartney. But was another thing I saw in the entertainment news on Stevie Nicks was she actually ran into Riley Keough, that's the King of Rock's granddaughter. Okay, and she played the Stevie Nicks type character in Daisy Jones and the Six. And she got to tell Riley how much she loved her work. And then Riley said, you know, I really appreciated that. Because it was like a thinly disguised biopic about Fleetwood Mac under a different name.
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0: on the state line. 92.9 The Bear. That's Pete Townsend, Let My Love Open the Door. I ran into him after all these years again at the, they were doing a premiere of Quadrophenia as a rock ballet, which I thought was absolutely brilliant. But he's like a musical genius. And I said hi to him and I said, we've met before. He goes, yes, we have. You're still doing radio? I said, yeah. But when I met him the first time was when they were doing their final tour in the early 80s. In the early 80s, that was their final tour. And then they just recently did their final tour. Now, it's amazing how long they went longer than the 80s when they were going to break up.
1: All right, class, tell me about your weekend. 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
0: 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You probably know what I'm talking about. Bad Boys once, Nice Guys and Gentlemen second time. When I come around.

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1: Aerosmith, JD's Got a Gun. Steven Tyler played at iHeartRadio Music Festival twice. 2011, the first one, then he brought the whole band back for the second one. From the early 70s.

0: Classic rock on the state line. 92.9, The Bear. Black Crowes, Hard to Handle. Before that, Stuck in the Middle with You. Jerry Rafferty's band, Steeler's Wheel. He also did that song, Baker Street, with the great sax bridge in it. But I'm thinking about, that was always, you know, when I was, you know, a prepubescent teenager growing up, I'd hear that on the radio and say, oh, that's a very nice, uplifting, sunshiny song. And then Quentin Tarantino kind of got a hold of it and put it in the middle of Reservoir Dogs and had a terrorizing scene in there with Michael Madsen, a straight-edge razor with a guy tied up in a chair. And he says, he ever heard K-Billy Radio and the sound of the 70s? He turns it on, that song comes on, he goes, mm-mm. He starts twirling around and dancing with the straight edge. You know, what a loss. We lost Michael Madsen, but he was one of the most terrorizing actors I've ever seen.
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2: 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I'm Mark Coppola. Cope here. Let's do a ballad from Guns N' Roses.
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0: 92.9 The Bear on the state line. Bon Jovi, Living on a Prayer. Mid-80s, man. We're all on fire with all the Bon Jovi work that they were doing. I think they're great. What's great for me to see is that John Bon Jovi, who about 4 years ago underwent some vocal surgery, didn't know if he was going to sing again or not, decided to do 9 shows at the New York metro area's Madison Square Garden, the legendary stadium. And after the first couple of shows, he goes, so far, so good. And they're off and running, and now they're touring other places in the world. That was a great test. I mean, if you can't pull off Madison Square Garden, as so many bands have done, then you want to continue the tour. But he did. And he knocked it out of the stadium. Well, the arena.
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0: 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Pink Floyd, Happiest Days of Our Lives, and Another Brick in the Wall. So this is the title track from their rock opera.

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1: ZZ Top from Eliminator and Legs, and they're on tour. It was Kelp and Creed. Fire. I heard this is one of my boss's biggies favorite.

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Here's a band that's playing our iHeartRadio Music Festival in September this year. I like them a lot. The Goo Goo Dolls, this is Iris. It's an alt-rock power ballad, I call it, and you're with Cope.

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1: Europe, the final countdown. So what are we counting down to now? Do you know that that is not only one of my top requests again for that one-hit wonder, Europe? It comes... every karaoke bar, that's like one of the number one songs everybody sings. What are we counting down to now, though? I mean, we had the Taylor Swift, Travis Kelce wedding. We had the end of NBA finals. We had the World Cup ended last weekend with Spain over Argentina, 1-0. What are we counting down to now? We're right in the middle of summer, so there's nothing to count down to yet.
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0: 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Red Hot Chili Peppers, Californication. They're working on new music. They are? Yep. Should be out. Well, maybe by the end of the year if we get lucky.

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1: That's the Offspring, Self-Esteem. What I love about that band is they're one of the several bands that was founded near Disneyland. They're in Garden Grove, Disneyland's in Anaheim, California. I grew up on Disneyland because even though I was born in New York, I grew up in Southern California because my daddy was professor at Cal State Long Beach. And so we'd always go to Disneyland. So when I hear of bands from that area, you know, it's kind of fun to hear. I mean, I think Gwen Stefani's band was founded in that area too. Garden Grove, California.
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0: 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That's Def Leppard. 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You enter them here and you could instantly win $1,000. It's like the great gas giveaway. 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
1: Welcome to your Thursday. It's Maria Melito. That was Tom Sawyer from Rush. Here's Peter Frampton. Baby, I Love Your Way. We have a keyword for you right after Peter Frampton. Just a little under 5 minutes so you could win a grand in your hand.
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0: On the state line, 92.9, The Bear. Kickstart My Heart from Motley Crue. Well, we're giving you 9 chances today at winning $1,000, a grand in your hand. All you have to do is enter the keyword on our website as soon as you hear the keyword. Now, we're going to 5 o'clock, and here's the thing. You know, I keep talking about summer vacations, right? A long weekend, some time away, always a good thing. Getting a head start on back to school. Well, get this. I read this statistic. 30% of Americans admit to shoplifting this year. It's up from last year. That number is up from last year. So why are they shoplifting? Because they need money, right? Because things are expensive. So we want to help you out because we don't want you to shoplift. So pay attention to the keywords. And when you hear the keyword, just enter it on our website for $1,000. I got Pearl Jam coming up next.
1: Summer's here. Time to pretend you like sweating to the classics. We're rocking your summer. 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

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She's currently on tour with her husband, Neil Giraldo, and of course, Bryan Adams, too. It's Pat Benatar.

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1: Hope you're having a great Thursday so far. 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It's Maria Melito with Stained, and you got a keyword coming right after Stained, so you can win $1,000.

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92.9 The Bear on the state line. Wasn't that a crazy stat that I told you earlier, that 30% of Americans have admitted to shoplifting, and that's this year? You would think like over their whole lifetime. And get this, it's up from last year, which I believe was like 24% of Americans. Crazy stuff. Here's Far Behind from Candlebox.

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0: 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Glory days from Bruce Springsteen. Well, it would be a glory day, a glorious day, that is, if you won $1,000. Well, not to worry, because we're giving you a bunch more chances before the end of your workday, right? The end of the day or workday, because we're going to 5 o'clock so you could win a grand in your hand.
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92.9 The Bear. It's hard to believe that we lost Ozzy a year ago, right? It was a year ago yesterday. But we have his music that's going to live on forever for generations and generations. Here's No More Tears from Ozzy.

92.9 The Bear on the state line. All right, well, get ready because you have a keyword coming up very, very soon. In fact, it's 2.5 minutes away right after Jimmy. 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

on the state line, 92.9 The Bear. Okay, you ready for this one? I learned something new. Did you ever hear of this phrase? It's called happy heart syndrome. It actually can get you and land you into the hospital. I'll tell you more about it in just about 15 minutes. Here's Def Leppard.

Classic rock on the state line. 92.9, The Bear. Welcome to the jungle from Guns N' Roses. So I was reading this article about happy heart syndrome. And it happens if you experience, they say, quote, profound joy. And what happens, it's an instant burst on your heart, which actually winds up weakening and ballooning your left ventricle. And the example was a woman at her daughter's wedding. She was just so joyous and so over the top happy, she got happy heart syndrome. She actually wound up in the hospital. She's better now, and you can get better, but who knew? I never heard of that.

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1: Well, if you're old enough to remember the movie Risky Business with Tom Cruise, then you know the significance of this song. If you've never seen the movie, I suggest you should see it. Risky Business, starring Tom Cruise. You can find it. And this song plays a big part in it, from Bob Seger and the Silver Bullet Band.

beyond the state line, 92.9 The Bear. And we have another keyword for you this hour. In fact, it's right after this one from Metallica. It's The Unforgiven.

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Well, one of the things you can buy if you're a fan of Lego is the X-Files set that's coming out on August 4th. And guess how many pieces it has? Oh, it has a lot.

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92.9 The Bear on the state line. Rock the Casbah from The Clash. And you rock if you pick up this new Lego. It's coming out August 4th. It's the X-Files set. It's all these different figures. And you know how many pieces? 1,478 pieces of Lego.

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1: I hope you're having a great day at work on this Thursday. Thank you for letting us be a part of it. It's Maria Melito with Nirvana.

on the state line, 92.9 The Bear. Well, I know maybe you do have a vacation planned and it's going to be a road trip, but maybe if you win $1,000, you can take a plane. So here's Steve Miller, and you got another keyword right after this song.

92.9 The Bear. When I come around from Green Day, Billy Joe Armstrong has a new signature guitar amplifier. Something else to spend a grand in your hand on. Here's Queen and David Bowie.

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Rock of the 70s, 80s, and 90s is on 92.9 The Bear.

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And speaking of great shows this summer, well, Motley Crue touring with Extreme and Tesla.

on the state line, 92.9 The Bear. And just a reminder, we have keywords for you till 5 o'clock today, so you can win that $1,000, a grand in your hand. Here's Roxanne.

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1: Any way you want us, baby, you know it. 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Black Hole Sun.

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1: That ain't nothing but drugstore loving, baby. I'm hard to handle. From the Black Crowes to Sublime, I know what I got.

92.9 The Bear on the state line. Aerosmith taking us to the other side. The Doors riding out the storm. Which storm are we talking about? The tornadoes, the floods, the heat waves, the flying locusts. All we're missing is the flying monkeys. It's been one hell of a summer, and we're not even at August yet. We'll get through it together. It's the only way. Like the Beatles taught us, we get by with a little help from our friends. Ken Dash, I love keeping you company during the workday afternoon. Maybe traveling, maybe getting out of here. Remember, we're portable. Take us along wherever you go on the iHeartRadio app. We go where you go, and it's always free.

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1: 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Here's Nirvana.

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Ozzy, Mama, I'm coming home. Maybe you're going to the bank. Another keyword to put a grand in your hand coming up right after Buffalo Springfield.

92.9 The Bear, Green Day. After the breakup, good riddance. No, I hope you had the time of your life. But after you left, now it's time to party.

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Rock of the 70s, 80s, and 90s is on 92.9 The Bear, Northern Colorado's classic rock.

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1: Skid Row, I Remember You. 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Ken Dasha looking at the rock and roll date book. Birthdays today. It is Slash's birthday. Happy birthday to Slash. Great actors. Daniel Radcliffe, you know, Harry Potter. 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
1: Jen Dashow rocking the workday afternoon and trying to put a grand in your hand. Another keyword coming up just past the top of the hour. These guys on tour with Foreigner. 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

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Scorpions, ain't no one like you, baby. 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He said, Ken, could you play some 7 Mary 3 for me? 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

0: 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The Mighty Zep, Heartbreaker, Livin' Lovin' Made, and Tom Petty in there as well. Ken Daschle, let's have some fun in Sin City. 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